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Baptist church parking lot, trying not to get caught. 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Making it to second base by saying you went all the way Monday afternoon at practice.

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Yeah, because you're locked into your country WEN 98.5.

John Morgan, that is called Kid Myself on Your Country Win 98.5, where Hudson Westbrook and his ex-girlfriend really feeding the people online. Like, the two of them broke up and they're both making cryptic videos about each other, and it's just so fun. We have Hudson up in a few moments.

0: Hillsdale County Fair, Red, White, and Moo. A barnyard salute to America's 250th. 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

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It is Hannah. And I just read about a honey truck that overturned. Guess what happened? Bees swarmed it. As if the bees weren't bad enough already this summer. Oh my gosh. It is Wayne 98.5 with Rascal Flatts.

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beer joint with a few of the guys. 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And boy, let me tell you, she was the prettiest thing I'd ever seen in a pair of boots. 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And that's when I realized that she was every cowboy's dream come true.

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That was Mama's dream. But I was on my way to anywhere else when I turned 18. 'Cause when you got a fast car,

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I just realized I am not a reliable shopper because just yesterday I was talking about how much I love Walmart and I'm going to go there for the rest of my life, yada, yada, yada. And then I realized Costco dropped their prices on a bunch of stuff. So I was like, okay, I'll just go to Costco. Well, now Target is in the running. I'll tell you why next hour. But first, it's BYU, Lou Gomes. Kind of like

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I can't pick a shopping place anymore. Walmart's doing good. Costco's doing really good. And now Target. Well, they just slashed prices on nearly 2,000 items, with clothing and shoes for the whole family running at least 20% cheaper than last year, and bedding averaging 15% off. All of it stacking on top of the regular weekly deals. I can't take it anymore. Really, actually, I can take it all. Give me more deals. Who's next? Give me Meijer deals. I would love that. I know.

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1: Win 98.5 Your Country. Good evening. I'm Alan Parrish. And well, DoorDash just showed off its new delivery drone, which averaged under 5 minutes from restaurant to doorstep in early tests with Chipotle and Popeyes. Though, here's the catch. The pilot is only in Northern California for now, and there's no launch date yet. So we can't expect any burrito airdrops in Southwest Michigan anytime soon. But maybe one day. I just feel bad for the human DoorDash drivers.

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